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5: Ang sa atin mga kaibigan ay 22 minutes after 11 a.m. At ito na ang mga ano natin, mga tinatawag nating weather. Dahil syempre yung iba dyan nag-aantay ng weather for the next 7 days, ano? Dito muna tayo sa ngayong araw na ito, we're sitting at 12 degrees Celsius po. Medyo maganda-ganda. 12 degrees Celsius at cloudy. Medyo cloudy po ngayon. So, ito po yung ating ano muna, itong ating weather. Ito muna si Ty. Okay.
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5: Right. Narito na po ang ating weather. Right now, we're sitting at 12 degrees Celsius and it's cloudy. Today, we will have a 90% chance of rains sa pinakamataas na temperaturang 15 degrees Celsius. And Monday po, 100% chance of rain sa pinakamataas na temperaturang 15 degrees Celsius. Sa Tuesday po ay 70% chance of rain sa pinakamataas na temperaturang 20 degrees Celsius. Ang Wednesday natin, 24 degrees Celsius, cloudy, magiging maaraw pa rin po. At Thursday naman, magandang gabi Calgary. Dito po yan ha, sa ating Radio Pinoy. Thursday, 50% chance of rain sa pinakamataas na temperaturang 17 degrees Celsius. Ang Friday po natin ay 13 degrees Celsius, 50% chance of rain. And then Saturday din po ay 55% chance of rain sa pinakamataas na temperaturang 12 degrees Celsius. Ang Sunday natin, magiging maaraw, ang pinakamataas na temperatura ay 16 degrees Celsius at ang pinakamababa po ay 4 degrees Celsius. Yan po ang ating weather dito sa napakagandang siyudad ng Calgary. Pakinggan natin ang buksan mo.

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2: Okay, meron tayong caller dito. Hello!
3: Hi, Juan Manila.
2: Hello, how are you?
3: Doing well, how are you?
2: Very good, very good. So who am I talking with?
3: This is Sunshine.
2: Oh, Sunshine! What's up, Sunshine? Good morning.
3: Yeah, I was wondering if I could request a song.
2: Of course! What song are you looking for?
3: Tuwing Umuulan.
2: Yes! That's really appropriate. That song is appropriate right now. It's raining, right?
3: Yes.
2: Okay. Tuwing Umuulan. That was sung by, who's that? Regine Velasquez?
3: Regine. Is that Regine Velasquez.
2: Okay, okay. So anything else?
3: I'd like to invite everyone, your listeners, to our upcoming movie as well, if that's cool.
2: Yeah. So what's that?
3: It's Filipino Kabah, and we're airing it September 25th at the Confluence Center.
2: Ayun. So Consulate, what is that again? 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
3: The Confluence.
2: Confluence what?
3: Center.
2: The Confluence Center at Burn West Theater, correct?
3: Yes.
2: Burn West Theater, this will be on September 25th. Sa two show times, 5:30 and 6:30, 7 and 8 p.m., correct?
3: Yes, there's two show times. You could get the ticket showpass.com, Filipino/Filipino Kabah.
2: Ayan, okay. So, ang request naman, your request right now is tuwing umiulan, correct?
3: Yes.
2: Okay, we'll be playing that song. Thank you very much, Sunshine. And we'll see you on Filipino Kabah. We'll be telling more on the Filipino Kabah movie, documentary film. At mamaya po ay i-announce din natin yan. So, maraming salamat, Miss Sunshine.
3: Thank you too, Juan Manila.
2: Alright, ito na mga kaibigan, ang Tuwing Umuulan ni Regine Velasquez.

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Their iron's black and shiny, their hot breath he could feel.

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Weilan, Little Miss Janice. 傳統嘅 cafeteria 亞洲嗰啲咧，咁啊裝飯有個姐姐咧，個蛋塊煲面前嚟都係裝俾你噶嘛，過氣啦。今時今日好多亞洲方面嘅飯堂咧，裝飯咧有一部嘅自動裝飯機，外形咧似部汽水機，你將個隻碟咧擺埋去，自動一嚿飯跌落嚟。